0: Islam's holiest city. A strike also damaged a key Saudi Arabia oil pipeline last week. Senior political reporter Azaria Howell has more.
1: Our Ministry of Foreign Affairs and Trade says further escalation risks worsening the region's humanitarian and security challenges. It calls on the Houthis to cease all hostilities.
0: A Whangarei supermarket owner has real concerns about National's election promise to split up foodstuffs. The party wants to create a third player by separating Pak n Save from New World and Foursquare, subject to Commerce Commission agreement. New World Regent owner Eric Rush says that's shocking. He says the beauty of being a cooperative is each store pays the same for goods.
2: If they split us up, it's the regions that are really going to suffer because it's going to take a lot more cost to get those products out.
0: That's news. In sport, navigating how to best allocate his time and saying no remain hazards for golfer Ryan Fox 2 months after his maiden major triumph. He's back in England for the first time since winning the Open at Royal Birkdale. Fox tees off in the marquee group with fellow major winners Rory McIlroy and Aaron Rye from 6:40 tonight at the European Tour's PGA Championship tournament on the Wentworth course in Surrey, an event that he won in 2023. He admits his approach has always been to say yes to everything, but that can compromise performance. Four-time Formula One champion Max Verstappen's gone from last on the grid to take the checkered flag in a go-kart race over 30 laps against 100 others at the Silverstone circuit. That's sport. I'm Malcolm.

3LW would never get enough on RTO with Paul FM. You're here with Toby. Tēnā ora koutou e te whānau. Happy to work out Te Reo Māori. We're still doing it, celebrating Te Reo Māori. And we are here for your Thursday. And coming up, we are going to be having an awesome chat with Lisa Tomlinson, talking about their involvement with the Capital City Big Band Performers. That is a free event taking place this Sunday at the Matapihi Ki Te Aonui. So if you want to go and check that out, then you absolutely should. But if you need to be enticed, we're going to be having a chat with Lisa later in the show. On top of that, we're going to be talking about Toitū Te Tiriti, an event happening over in Ngāti Toa Domain, so more information to come on that as well. Here for you now though, James Ingram on Ngāti Toa FM.

Yamo will be there on Atio Toy Thing. You're here with Toby. Keep listening later in the show. We're talking to Lisa Tomlins about her involvement with Capital City's big band performance happening at Te Matapihi ki Te Aonui this Sunday. More on that to come. Ane na waiatai, whaiakane. We got Huey Lewis in the news. Lady Six, here for you now is Marvin Gaye with Let's Get It On Atio.

0: Te Oto FM, proud to support Te Rau Te Rau, could have saved the date for the 30th of January at Te Whiti Park. We'll see you there. Keep listening. We're going to be talking about Toitū Te Tereti. It's rolling into Ngāti Toa Domain with politics, punchlines, and some more to enjoy. Information's coming up soon on Te Oto FM.
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Let's have a chat about Toy Tū Te Terete. It's rolling into Porirua, Ngāti Toa domain with politics, punchlines, and other important kaupapa. Expect stand-up, hot takes, crowd korero, waiata, and a light-hearted political panel. It's going to be starring four politicians, two artists, and one stage. Friday the 25th of September at Te Reo Paraha Arena, Porirua. Doors open from 6:30pm. This is a kaupapa with a purpose. 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

Sydney Youngblood on Aotearoa Tour FM. You're here with Toby. Keep listening. We're talking with Lisa Tomlin soon, who's working with Capital City's big band for an awesome jazz performance this Sunday at Tamatapia Ki Te Ao Nui. More information to come on that soon, but here for you now is Sunfire with Young, Free and Single on Aotearoa Tour FM.

0: 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We are actually joined by Lisa Tomlins. Kia ora, Lisa. 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
1: Kia ora.
0: Oh, fantastic.
1: How are you doing?
0: I'm doing well, thank you. It's a pretty good day so far. I mentioned earlier that I was on air that waiting for the rain to come in because it's one of those ones where the predictions have said it's there, but I can't see it yet, and I'm now just on the edge of my seat.
1: The clouds are looking pretty grey outside. I am actually outside, so yeah.
0: Well, fingers crossed you do stay dry out there, obviously, and just hopefully don't get a sudden rainfall on you. I was going to say, because we had that yesterday where the sudden just rainfall and misting came down.
1: Aye. Well, I'm glad all of our performances are indoors, so I'm happy about that.
0: I was going to say, it's a good thing it's not an outdoor garden party or a matinee, absolutely.
1: Absolutely.
0: Speaking of those performances, though, the reason why I wanted to have a chat with you, and we do appreciate your time, was that this Sunday, the 20th of September, over at Te Matapihi Ki Te Aonui, you're having a jazz performance with Capital City's Big Band called TNT.
1: Aye. Te Rā Nui Kauti Tour. So big band jazz and all of our way up there will be presented in Te Reo Māori. So we're really, really excited about the project, which we kicked off earlier on this year. And we're excited to build on that, so very exciting.
0: Nice.
1: Let's see how many times I can mention the word exciting.
0: I mean, that's fair enough. It's a really exciting collaboration, obviously. And you're a very achieved artist, obviously, having presented the Silver Scrolls and working at Victoria University as well with presenting jazz, but also the Capital City's Big Band as well, being quite a renowned group as well. How did this relationship start between the two of you working together on this show?
1: Their drummer and their kind of driving force, there's a committee of very devout people who are keeping the Capital City Big Band thriving, I should say, over the years that it's been happening. But their drummer and one of the driving forces is Greg Crayford, and it was his brainchild. He's the Māori teacher at Rongotai, as well as the head of department in music, so he wanted to combine his two worlds of jazz and Te Reo Māori. So that's how this came about, and he thought, well, you know, Capital Big Band, I've got a big band here, Te Rā Nui, can I pull it off with these guys and a few other people who were here to support the kaupapa, including myself. So I'm really pleased that he actually reached out and said, hey, you want to come and sing some waiata with us? I was like, okay.
0: Oh, that's super cool. And this was this kind of collaboration originally started back in the Fringe Festival earlier this year, right?
1: Aye. So Greg's been sitting on this for years, like maybe even a decade. So it's been slowly kind of coming to fruition. And he really only reached out to us maybe over a year ago, some key personnel, myself included, and Vaughan Roberts, who's a renowned instrumentalist and composer and arranger, who's from Aotearoa, but he is based in Romania at the moment. So he's been flitting backwards and forwards, back home and back to Romania, helping us out, arranging some waiata, and then the MD. He's not back in the country at the moment, so but we're hoping to get him to the end of the year at some stage. It'd be nice.
0: No, fair enough.
1: Back in the fold.
0: Well, that's fair enough, and hopefully all the pieces can come together, because of course you're managing a band of multiple people and performers and directors and all of that, so getting that all together, it's fair enough.
1: Yeah.
0: Also, there's the thing of, you mentioned with it being presented obviously in English and Te Reo Māori, it isn't just It's a mixture of type of things, because you've got traditional Waiata Māori, but also you've got your classics from the Great American Songbook that's been translated into the Te Ao Māori as well.
1: Aye. So most of the whakawhiti have been done by Greg Crayford. So it's really heartening to hear some of these traditional jazz waiata being pulled into the beautiful lyricism of Te Ao Māori. You know, it's like, it's going to be like, I think he's captured the spirit of the songs really well with his whakawhiti. So yeah, I'm really, they feel nice coming out of the mouth too. You know, he describes it as having a good waha feel. So I was like, I'll
0: talk
1: with that.
0: Nice. That's super cool. And all these elements coming together make it even more impressive and incredible that for the community, this is a free kaupapa taking place at the Central Library as well.
1: Isn't that great? I'm so pleased that Wellington Council have come on board with this. Tawhiri, the jazz festival, has come on board. And Wellington City Council are also helping us with another kaupapa the night before, another free, which would be slightly larger, and different personnel, and it's all a big moving feast. So, more is more, I say.
0: Oh, absolutely.
1: Bring it all on.
0: Do it all. Go on. Absolutely.
1: Give it all.
0: Look, Lisa, it's never enough time to talk to incredible people like you, and we do appreciate your time on Aotearoa Tour FM. Obviously, if people want to go check out these kaupapa, what is the best place to go check out these performances online?
1: You come to Te Matapihi on Sunday. That would be really lovely to see you all there. It's a nice early one, so you can go to brunch with your whānau afterwards, after you bring the kids to hang out with us, and go and have a kai after.
0: Absolutely. Te Matapihi ki Te Ao Nui this Sunday from 11 a.m. the free kaupapa there. Also, you can find more information on reomaori.com and also on Jazz Festival NZ as well. More information there. Look, Lisa, thank you so much for your time. We do appreciate it, and wishing you all the
1: thank
0: very
1: you,
0: best.
1: Thank you, Toby.
0: Awesome. Here with Toby, Aotearoa Tour FM.

0: This is Aotearoa News. In this update, New Zealand's economy is continuing to grow, but the pace has slowed to a crawl. Latest Stats NZ data shows GDP rose 0.2% in the June quarter after rising 0.9% to March. The growth is driven by construction, public services, healthcare, and wholesale trade. But the Herald's Liam Dann says some of it has to do with attitudes affecting sectors like retail.
1: We're certainly exporting like crazy in New Zealand. Even tourism is getting back. A lot of it is to do with confidence. If you're worried that you're going to lose your job, you don't go out and spend.
0: National's finance spokesperson's shrugging off concerns from some quarters about what a foodstuffs breakup could mean. If re-elected, and if the Commerce Commission agrees, the party would separate Pack and Save from New World and Four Square to create a third player. Foodstuffs warns of significant implications that would affect its more than 500 owner and operators. Nicola Willis says no one would be forced to sell.
2: The moment, remember, you're either a member of the North Island Cooperative or the South Island Cooperative. All that's changing is you're either a member of the Pack and Save Cooperative or the New World Cooperative.
0: Free Palestine has been scrawled over Dunedin's landmark Ed Sheeran mural as backlash grows over Macklemore being dropped from Ed Sheeran's tour lineup. The rapper's been dumped from Sheeran's Loop tour opener after making pro-Palestinian comments on stage. Sheeran's blamed the decision on the tour promoter, but his backing band and all other support artists have quit in solidarity. Some fans are demanding refunds. Large black lettering has been painted at the bottom of the Bath Street mural and red paint splashed across the portrait. That's news. In sport, Netball New Zealand has re-signed Dame Nolene Taurua as Silver Ferns head coach until the end of next year's World Cup. Dame Nolene was first appointed 8 years ago and guided the Ferns to Commonwealth Games gold last month. A rapid switch in rugby formats for utility back Maya Davis. She debuted for the National Sevens side last year, but is now in line for a 15-a-side test debut, named in the Black Ferns reserves for Sunday's test against Scotland and Edinburgh. Davis enjoyed a maiden Super Rugby Opiki campaign this year and says things have progressed fast.
3: I actually didn't know that I would actually be in this space, but I guess when a door opens, you got to take it as it comes because you never know if it will come back again. This is Aotearoa, Wellington's

Chico Wants Your Love on RTO Toy. If you're here with Toby. Ooh, got to stay out of the not very sunny weather today, I'll tell you. With mostly cloudy with a few showers, rain from late afternoon, briefly heavy as gusty northerlies turn cold southerlies. The weather's looking fine right now, but I know what's coming and I keep staring out the window, just waiting for it, going, you look fine now, but something's coming. But hey, we're all cooped up inside. We've got some great waiata coming up for you, and we're going to be having some kōrero about Kotahitanga, the concert that's taking place at Miao Nui with some awesome local artists for really cheap ticket costs as well. It is the best of all worlds. Have a night out, great artists, really affordable. It's a good time all around. Plus, it's really cool to see, especially with this Te Wiki o Te Reo Māori. Nice little things popping up there, offering Te Reo Māori inside of them. It's cool to see when we have like translations of popular books with waiata as well. Another one there, especially good for the younger generations getting into it, is video games. It's cool to see, especially with local video game developers, they're introducing Te Reo Māori into some of their games and their video art forms as well. We're going to tell you a story about a Wellington-based developer that has introduced for this week, for Te Wiki o Te Reo Māori, some Te Reo options into their game. More on that coming up soon. Here for you now, though, Bette Davis Eyes on Aotearoa FM.

0: 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We're going to be talking about Kotahitanga, a fantastic kaupapa with great local artists, a really good ticket cost, and at Miao Nui. 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

Aotearoa FM, you're here with Toby. Let's have a chat about called Kotahitanga. Fantastic music coming up, and it is about people coming together in Kotahitanga and supporting and promoting to a role to vote in this year's election. 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Kotahitanga features a range of local artists. You got Aotearoa's very own Cyan, you got Valley Kids, you got Awa, you got the Mokkels, Lake South, RNZ or Ludus, and Star Time. They've got a whole bunch more as well. They've also got the immaculate Tamaki Makaurau based Goldtooth, spinning in the name of the Dental for All Kaupapa. 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It's happening this Saturday. It's happening on Saturday the 26th of September from 6 p.m. to midnight at Meau Nui over in Pōneke. Once again, Kotahitanga, go to ticketek.com, search up Kotahitanga, and you'll be able to get your tickets there and head along to this awesome kaupapa. You're here with Toby, Aotearoa FM.

Yeah. You just gotta

Aotearoa Tō FM, proud to be supporting Te Rau Tarukura 2027. Save the date for the 30th of January to 50 Park. We'll see you there. And if you're a stallholder, get in touch. info@terautarukura.com. We'd love to have you there. That was Charles Hamilton with New York Raining. You're here with Toby, and we're going to be having a chat about some cool translations that have come out recently in light of Te Reo Māori. More information to come soon, but here for you now is Urufitu on Aotearoa Tō.

Rachel Fraser on RTL Tour FM. You're here with Toby. It's cool to see whenever little bits of Te Reo pop up, when they do, say, like, translations of popular books that came out a while ago and then reimagine them in Te Reo. You see other art pieces as well being reimagined, either with a little bit more tikanga in its work style or in a just translated into Te Reo itself. One thing that's come up recently with this Te Reo Te Reo Māori that I was impressed to see was a video game. Obviously, we actually do have some video game developers here in Te Whanganui Ātata, one of which is called Dinosaur Polo Games. They make little puzzle strategy video games. One they released a little while ago now was called Mini Motorways. Again, puzzle strategy game, put bits together, all of that. And the one that they have been working on, they actually, for Te Reo Te Reo Māori, for Māori Language Week, did a Te Reo version of it. They've released it as a full update earlier this week, giving its 9 million players who have the game the chance to play it in Aotearoa's indigenous language. Obviously being released this week, it isn't just a simple translation that they've done. They've really changed the way that they were working on it by consulting people to embed tikanga into how that they work and te reo into the worlds that they are creating, says the creators of the game there. They wanted it to be authentic, not just a simple translation, but really a ground-up change built in te reo Māori as well. So they've been able to do that. And so if you're interested in video games, or if you want to try out a video game yourself made by local creators with built with te reo in mind, well, you can check out Mini Motorways, made by local company Dinosaur Polo Games there, and the Te Reo update is completely free if you want to try it out for yourself. So there you go. Dinosaur Polo Games, I take my hat off to you. That is very cool to see. Here for you now, though, is Donnell Lewis on RTL with Paul FM.

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1: Koinei, kuka rangona kōrero o te wā.
2: In this update, economic anxiety is still weighing down economic growth. GDP data from Stats NZ shows annual growth has reached 1.7%. It's the highest in more than 2 years. But in the June quarter, GDP rose just 0.2%, dragged down by transport, retail and hospitality. The Herald's Liam Dan says industries relying on consumer spending are still having a tough time.
3: People are actually starting to have a bit more money, but those that are saving it rather spending it because they're nervous, because they're thinking, well, what happens next?
2: A new methamphetamine prevention campaign is targeting those tempted to start using. The government wants to reach 2.5 million people between the ages of 18 and 59 with its $1.6 million F-Meth initiative. Weekly consumption reached record highs this April. Campaign videos include one featuring recovering user T. He says meth didn't care about their ambitions, goals or family.
4: I was just ashamed. Anyone in their sane mind who's hurt like that doesn't want anyone else to feel that.
2: ACT's leader is furious at the idea of breaking up foodstuffs. Nationals promised, if re-elected, to work on separating Pack and Save from New World and Foursquare, creating a third supermarket player along with Woolworths. David Seymour claims it'll make the problem worse.
5: Every other party is responding to focus group polling that says people are upset about supermarket prices, but that doesn't mean you go out and do something that is simple and wrong.
2: Police are still at Auckland's Lynn Mall with a person taken to Auckland City Hospital in a serious condition. St John's say they sent an ambulance and rapid response vehicle just after 11 after reports of a man covered in blood and screams heard. Kiwis hanging out for a US fast food fix can soon feed the craving in Auckland. Auntie Anne's Pretzels and Carvel Soft Serve, which claims it invented the product, are landing here this month. That's news. In sport, Netball New Zealand has reappointed Dame Nolene Todua as Silver Ferns head coach until the end of next year's Netball World Cup in Sydney. Dame Nolene guided New Zealand to Commonwealth Games gold in Glasgow last month, less than a year after she was stood down and then reinstated. Ryan Fox has sought guidance from another major golf champion. Since winning the Open in July, Fox has been at a President's Cup camp, where he asked team captain Jeff Ogilvie of his experience after his US Open triumph 20 years ago.
6: He said, look, mate, it's going to be hectic for the next year. You've just got to kind of embrace it. It does get better. The craziness does die down. So it was nice to hear that there's a light at the end of the tunnel there, I guess, for want of a better term.
7: This is Aotearoa, Wellington's

Common with Richard Speech for Life on RT Awatoa FM. You're here with Toby. Tēnā ana koutou e te whānau. All the rain's starting to come in now. It's not so spring weather anymore, but then again, it's good for the plants and the gardens out there. You're just here with Toby. Today, I'm feeling a bit more wee wee tea. Wishing you all the very best. Hopefully, you do feel better soon. Coming up in this hour, though, we're going to be talking about Toitū Te Tereti, an event happening over in Ngāti Toa Domain. If you want a little bit of politics and a bit of comedy and a bit more, then we will tell you about that soon. Plus, there is some news coming up with Stan Walker's upcoming tour. He's added some extra dates just for us here in Ponaki. How very nice of him. So we've got more information on that. Plus, a few other artists who are going to be performing next month. November is looking like a good month if you want to go see some awesome local artists. There's some big-name artists as well over here in the capital, so more on that to come soon. Here for you now though, Roxette with It Must Have Been Love on RT Awatoa FM.

Must have been love there on RTÅ with Paul FM. Keep listening later in the show. We are going to be talking about Stan Walker's added tour dates and also some other awesome performers. It's a big month, November, for musical artists coming to Pōneke and doing some performances. Anena Waiata, e Whaiakane, we got Gregory Abbott, Hori Shore and Tuihi. If you now those naturalities, we'll picture on the wall on RTÅ with Paul FM.

0: 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Love to have you there. You're here with Toby, and coming up, we're going to be chatting about Toitū Te Tiriti, an event happening over in Ngāti Toa Domain. If you want politics, if you want punchlines and more, this is the event for you. 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

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You're here with Toby. Let's have a chat about Toy Tū Te Tiriti. It's rolling into Porirua, Ngāti Toa Domain, with politics, punchlines, and other important kaupapa. Expect stand-up, hot takes, crowd korero, waiata, and a light-hearted political panel. It's going to be starring four politicians, two artists, and one stage. Friday the 25th of September at Te Reo Paraha Arena, Porirua. 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This is a kaupapa with a purpose. 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

0: Met 3T, hit a rhyme a cappella. They had the rhythm and I had the rhyme. So then I hit it that one more time. It worked out and then they worked it in. Tony has done it again.
1: Yeah, coming back at ya. Yeah, six. I know about tonight. Feels real good to y'all out there. Y'all remember that funk from the old days? But we gonna do it to you one more time. But we need everybody out there. I'm gonna

Tony's Tone on Ngāti Ōwa Tō FM. Keep listening. We're going to be sharing about Stan Walker's added tour dates down here in Te Whanganui o Tāra and some other awesome performances taking place in November. Keep listening. Here with Toby on Ngāti Ōwa Tō FM.

Only Brothers on Aotearoa FM. You're here with Toby, and exciting news for Stan Walker fans. He's added an extra tour to his symphonic experience, an extra location, and it's here. Te Whanganui a Tara, he is going to be stopping on by after completely selling out Tamaki Makaurau and Christchurch as well. He's added Pōneke there for Friday the 20th of November. So if you want to go and check that out, then definitely head on over to Ticketmaster, who's handling that, and go check out a cool show that he's running as well. Added by popular demand, of course, and it's cool to see that. It's always the funny thing whenever you've got an artist who's doing a tour around the country, because choosing where to go and how often to go is such a difficult choice as well. There's never a correct answer. I'd love to think that there is, and you can easily bicker with somebody until the cows come home about what is the correct locations if you're doing a tour for however many dates, whatever you're doing. There isn't one, but it's always nice to see Pōneke get recognised. I know that we're not the big travel hub of Tamaki Makaurau and like the big go-to South Island town of Christchurch or Dunners, but Pōneke's nice. We've got some big venues. Come and visit us, please. I don't want to have to travel all the way north or all the way south to go see artists. So it's cool to see he's out of that extra tour date to come visit us as well. Bringing the, he describes the tour as opening the doors to his whole whare for Pōneke fans to come and enjoy with this third tour date. This also lines up as well, this announcement with his newest single, Kainga, for being released during Te Wiki o Te Reo Māori as well, in accordance with that. This show pairs Walker's live band with a full orchestra, with new material sitting alongside reimagined versions of his fan favourites. That is super cool to see. So I'll tell you what, November is a good month. It's going to be a good month for big names performing as well, if you want to catch up on that, because you've got Stan Walker performing on the 20th. You've also got Flight of the Conchords, who are going to be performing in Pōneke on the 10th of November as well, and a few more different artists have kind of teased ideas of doing shows and all that. I'll put them on pre-sale as well. So I believe Homebrew's performing in November as well, so pretty good selection for some big names, so definitely going to be looking forward to that. I'll tell you what else I'm looking forward to. You got Cyan, she's joining you from 3 p.m. till 6 p.m. as well, so do stick around. You get to enjoy hanging out with her, especially the best thing to combat the rainy, stormy weather we're going to be having later today as well. Such great energy and such great water as well, but that's enough for me. I'll be back tomorrow from 11 till 3, and fingers crossed, T will be feeling a little bit less Māuiui, so we can be reunited as T and Toby once again. Here for you now, there was Jaden Randall with Little More Time. Ka kite, hei au pōpō. Cheers. Aotearoa FM.

0: This is Aotearoa News.
1: In this update, the Waitangi Tribunal's found the government's new knowledge-rich curriculum breaches multiple treaty principles. Its latest report follows a finding in May the Crown failed to properly consult Māori before announcing changes to the Education and Training Act. Jamie Cunningham reports.
2: The tribunals outlined seven breaches by the Crown, including failing to actively protect te reo and tikanga Māori by reducing their emphasis in the curriculum. It recommends the Crown recommit to working in partnership with Māori on education. The tribunal will next consider the removal of treaty obligations from school boards.
1: The Internal Affairs Minister isn't saying why she's referred a matter involving fire and emergency to the Serious Fraud Office. But Brooke Van Velden says she's lost confidence in its head, Kerry Gregory, and the board will meet this week. A damning Select Committee report on fens was released this week, but Van Velden says today's development is unrelated. She says it involves withholding information.
3: He withheld information from me for a full year on a matter of a seriously significant incident, and that matter is now being referred to the Serious Fraud Office.
1: The war in Iran hasn't impacted New Zealand as much as feared. Latest Stats NZ data shows GDP rose 0.2% in the June quarter, after rising 0.9% to March. Construction, public services, healthcare and wholesale trade are growing, but transport and retail are contracting. The Herald's Liam Dan says today's numbers are much better than forecast in March.
4: Oil prices and fuel prices really spiked. We were worried about diesel and petrol running out. There was a real hit to confidence, and economists at that point thought that we were going to see a contraction in the quarter, that we were going to go backwards.
1: Nicola Willis says Foodstuffs is trying to lobby national MPs, but denies any colleagues are against her plan to split the company. That's news. In sport, Dame Nolene Taurua has been confirmed to coach the Silver Ferns at next year's Netball World Cup in Sydney. Netball New Zealand Chief Executive Jenna Wooten says there was no talk of extending her contract further.
5: Well, it's quite common with head coach roles that they are for a fixed term nature, and they do tend to align with a pinnacle event.
1: Taurua isn't keen to reflect on the challenges she's faced after being suspended and reinstated before winning Commonwealth Games gold.
6: It's not just about me, but definitely about our sport and how we can all work in collectively to put ourselves in a positive light moving forward.
1: The Breakers expect to be a bigger threat from beyond the three-point line in basketball's ANBL this season by signing gun shooters at sport.
7: 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Ko ngā matapai huarere mo te whanganui ātara.
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koeira e kōrero ana he uri no tūwhare toa Ngai Tahu, ko Cyan tōku ingoa. And I am your drive home show mō te ahi ahi nei. Every afternoon from 3 to 6, let's get into it. Ngā waia tā rōreka o mua o nei ki runga ia a Te Wato FM. 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

Mr. Magic in the mix, 94.9, 100.9. Ngā mihi o te ahi ahi kia koutou katoa. We are nearly at the end of Te Wiki o te Reo Māori Language Week. I hope you've got to jump on reomaori.co.nz and grab some resources so you can use those kiwaha in your everyday life. It's really, really cool. There are some cool events as well happening the end of the week. On Friday, there is Mahi in the Mara at Kai Cycle, where you get to learn new kupu about the Mara and also work in the Mara there from 10 a.m. all the way to 12:30 p.m. and have a waiata and have a cup of tea and keke after. Pretty cool, I must say. That's at Kai Cycle Urban Farm, Wellington.

an interactive timeline. These are drop-in, non-bookable sessions, and the spaces are dependent on demand. So you can head up to Level 2 in Te Matapihi ki Te Ao Nui at the library this Sunday from 11 a.m. to 3 p.m. to record history in Te Reo Māori and hear other people's. How cool is that? All the interactive activities to learn Te Reo Māori. Te Ao Māori hoki. What are you going to be doing this Wiki o Te Reo Māori to celebrate Te Reo? But coming up in the mix, we do have You To Me Are Everything, The Real Thing, Everywhere, and Light My Fire by Minnie.

hesitations through. 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

0: Coming up, we do have some panui mō te hāpuri. And Sipuna thinking in the mix. Ngā wai a tā roreka, o mua o nāia nei ki runga ia a Te Oatu FM.
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$15 tickets at their iwi. 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He pānui e whai ake nei. 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

0: Bob Marley in the mix with Jemin Hipanui. It's who Musicians Union and Action Station presents Kotahitanga, a night of live music with top artists for $10 a ticket. Unheard of these days, $10 tickets, but what a great night it's going to be, because Kotahitanga is about people coming together in Kotahitanga and supporting and promoting to enroll to vote for election. This election, that's right. If you haven't enrolled yet, you better get on to it ASAP. But Kotahitanga features local artists. I myself, Cyan, will be there. The awesome Valley Kids, full of beautiful musicians, will be there. Awa, the Mokos, Lake South, Renzo, Ludus, and Start Time. They're all going to be there to support this beautiful kaupapa. We've also got Immaculate Tamaki Makoto based Gold Tooth Spinning in the name of the dental for all kaupapa. But $10 tickets at the iwi, head on over to tickettech.com to grab you some tickets. This is going down on the 26th of September, which is a Saturday, 6 p.m. kickoff to midnight at Miao Nui, right here in Te Whanganui Atara. Very excited to be performing at Miao Nui because it's a beautiful event space and we've got some beautiful talent coming in for Kotahitanga. 26th of September, 6 p.m. Head on over to Ticket Tech. Only $10 at the iwi. 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
1: Te Aotearoa e. Me whakarongo mai. Marunga i te iarere kotahirau ira katsi iwa. Te reo inirangi o Te Aotearoa toa.

0: is Aotearoa News.
1: In this update, Brooke Van Velden says she's lost confidence in fire and emergency boss Kerry Gregory, and the Serious Fraud Office is now investigating the agency. The Internal Affairs Minister won't say exactly what it's about, but says Gregory kept information from her for over a year. Fire and Emergency says it proactively reported the matter to the SFO, which is from 2021 and involves its levy scheme. Van Velden says the agency has dropped the ball.
2: I have made it clear to both the board chair and the chief executive that this conduct is unacceptable.
1: Little surprise, over the Waitangi Tribunal finding seven breaches of treaty principles and government curriculum reforms. The tribunal found the Crown failed to actively protect te reo and tikanga Māori by reducing emphasis in the curriculum. NZEI member Adrienne McAllister says it's disappointing Education Minister Erica Stanford hasn't recommitted to working in partnership with Māori on education, particularly in redesigning the curriculum.
3: She had real opportunity to make a real special curriculum, and she's chosen an ideology that really sidelines mātauranga Māori.
1: High fuel prices haven't stopped our economic recovery, but it is slowed. Stats NZ says GDP rose 0.2% in the June quarter. Construction, public services, healthcare and wholesale trade all up. But retail, accommodation and transport contracted. The Herald's Liam Dan says things are tough for sectors relying on consumer spending.
4: The Reserve Bank has said it. The consumer part of the economic puzzle is still missing in action in this recovery.
1: Earth Sciences and West Coast Regional Council have launched the first flood forecasting system in Westport. It combines weather, river and coastal data to predict where water could go. That's news. In sport, Dame Nolene Taurua is expecting some sleepless nights after being reappointed as Silver Ferns head coach through to the end of next year's World Cup. The one-year extension's been revealed as 18 elite players have signed to play offshore. Dame Nolene has no drama keeping tabs on all her World Cup hopefuls, even the five playing in the UK in the middle of the night.
5: That's when I shine, so sometimes I've got to stop it, but I love it. It gives me the opportunity to look at the opposition a little bit more than I would have.
1: Warriors playmaker Chanel Harris-Tavita is seeking more height and distance with his attacking kicks in Sunday's must-win NRL playoff, striving to put the Knights on the back foot at Eden Park. That is sport. I'm Raylene Ramsey.
6: Ko te matapai huarere mō te rangi nei, e ka puapua ana te rangi kei te ua, kei te maringi mai ngā roimata a rangi nui ki runga ia papa, he hau mai te hauraki, a pōpō etahi ua I te ata, a he hau mai te hauraki. Ko te tau pāmahana mō te rangi nei, te kaumā ono. This is Aotearoa, Wellington's number one.

and I am your drive home show, Mo Te Ahi Ahine. Every afternoon from 3 to 6, let's get into it. 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

Rorika o Mua o Nayanei. I hope you're having a beautiful afternoon. I know it's a little bit raining, but don't let that get you down. Let's look forward to Sunday where the Warriors face off with Newcastle Knights in a elimination semi-final at Eden Park. Kickoff is at 6 p.m. Very, very exciting. It is a sold-out crowd with 48,000 people attending. Can't wait to watch it on the TV this Sunday.

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0: Giveon in the mix with Jezebel. 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Maybe you want to understand what happens on the marae or learn more about your whakapapa or feel more confident stepping into Māori spaces. He pānui e whai ake nei.
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1: 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You don't need to already know how to speak te reo Māori, you don't need to know your whakapapa, and you don't need to have grown up on the marae to attend these Kowaka Live spaces. How do you get in the mix with these? Well, the tickets are actually on eventfinder.co.nz, and there's a couple of series going. They are online hui that you can attend and buy some tickets on eventfinder.co.nz to Kowaka Live to start your journey of te reo Māori me te ao Māori me ona tika. Coming up in the mix, we have Brother Rods with Manawa Raiuna.
2: He maunga rongo ki te whenua. Aroha nui ki te tangata. Te reo irirangi o Aotearoa.

0: This is Aotearoa News. In this update, a bill enabling military-style boot camps for youth offenders has passed its final vote. Two pilot boot camps have run during this government's term. The bill creates a new legal category, declaring people young serious offenders and allowing them to be sentenced to a boot camp. Labor MP Willow Jean Prime says they haven't provided results to justify making the camps permanent.
1: I am shattered emotionally because this is wrong, physically because we have been fighting this because it is wrong for the entire term of this government.
0: The Serious Fraud Office is probing aspects of the Fire and Emergency Levy. Fire and Emergency says it referred the matter to the SFO. It's regarding an issue prior to 2021. It relates to administration of the levy scheme. Brooke Van Velden says she's lost confidence in agency head Kerry Gregory, who withheld information from her for over a year. The agency says the chief executive isn't before the SFO. Van Velden says the levy's paid for by insurance contracts, but won't confirm specifics of her concerns.
2: We expect that money to be maintained by Fire and Emergency and spent wisely.
0: Leaps in fuel prices appear to have hit New Zealand harder than other countries. GDP data out today from StatsNZ shows our economy grew just 0.2% between April and June, down from 0.9% between January and March. Our quarterly growth trailed other countries. Economic Growth Minister Nicola Willis says the fuel crisis affected freight, exports and discretionary spending.
3: New Zealand was particularly exposed to the global fuel crisis. I'm not that surprised to see we weren't as resilient to that as some other countries.
0: That's news. In sport, reappointed coach Dame Nolene Tautua is adamant the Silver Ferns won't be disadvantaged by the unknowns surrounding next year's privatised domestic league. Netball New Zealand still developing the long-form agreement for the league, but Toto is confident local players will shine and she'll be able to keep tabs on the 18 offshore World Cup hopefuls.
4: We have a thing called club and country anyway, whether they're overseas or in New Zealand, and we'll maintain those relationships.
0: Olympic authorities have given a crocodile habitat the green light to host rowing at the 2032 Olympic Games in Brisbane after the controversial site passed an assessment with flying colours. That is sport. I'm Raylene Ramsey. Local weather. Ko ngā matapai huarere
5: 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This is Aotearoa, Wellington's

0: every afternoon from 3 to 6. 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

Toy in the Mix with Thinking Too Much. 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Iwa te kaumāwha, ira iwa tahirau ira iwa. Ko Aotea Watoa FM e mihi atu nei. I'm very, very much so looking forward to the weekend. I hope you are too. What am I getting up to? I hope that I can, that the weather

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I'm sure the divers and the fishermen out there understand what I'm talking about, but also bringing the kai home is even cooler. But yeah, maybe just take the boat out for a ride around in a circle and bring it back. Because the weather here in Te Whanganui Aotearoa is very much so bipolar. Hope you got some awesome plans for the weekend. Coming up in the mix, we do have my guy, Could It Be I'm Falling, and Te Ata Mahi.

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0: 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E te iwi e tū mo te pōti e tū Musicians Union and Action Stations presents Ko Tahi Tanga. He pānui e whai ake nei.
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3: Yo, G, they can't stop me from rapping, can they? 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

Tu Motepoti e Tu Musicians Union and Action Station presents Kotahitanga, a night of live music with some of Te Whanganui Atara's finest artists. I must say, I'm on the list as well with Valley Kids, Awa, Te Moko, The Lake South, Renzo, Ludus, and Start Time. You name it, they're all gonna be there. And the tickets are only $10 at the iwi. It's going down at Miao Nui in Te Whanganui Atara, starting at 6 p.m. on the 26th of September, which is a Saturday. So please head on over to ticketek.com to grab you some $10 tickets for a huge lineup under Kotahitanga. It's going to be a beautiful event at Miao Nui. I'll see you there. Make sure you come and say hello. And I think we actually have some double passes. So be in to win some double passes on our radio station shows. So make sure you're tuning in at the iwi. Kotahitanga, 26th of September. Aotearoa Tour FM. The Aotearoa Air. Aotearoa Tour.

favorites, but today I actually spent some time in the Marae with my mama, and she is very knowledgeable in that area. I'm sure every mama has their specialty, but that's her happy place, and I admire her mahi because her garden is amazing. You can just walk through it and pick some things, you know, pick an orange or a lemon off the tree, and when the apples are in season, you can pick an apple and some grapes and a passion fruit, and maybe grab some taro leaves while you're at it. That's how beautiful her garden is. You can eat from it. So I was asking her, what are we up to in your marae today? Because I went and helped her in the garden today, in the marae, and she said we are prepping the soil, and that is what this is a good time to prep your soil and get all the clay out, but also put some more compost or organic matter in there and make sure that the water's draining in it, so it's not stagnant and the dirt's not paru and stagnant, because we want to enrich it with oxygen as well. So we were in there, I was in there getting my nails dirty and my gym clothes dirty, tossing around the dirt with her as she explained to me what every tree and every leaf was, which is a beautiful thing to me. That is knowledge that gets passed down when I go and sit down with my mama and awhina iaia. But the maramataka today is tamatea angana, which is a low energy day, and tamatea phase is above, a time to be curious, avoid hui, and offer your support to whānau and those who need your tautoko. And that's what I did today. I went and tautokoed my mum in her mara, and in return, I learned some things today about my marae that I need to implement at home in my own garden, which is turn the soil and get those worms moving through it. But it's a good day to go toitoi eeling. It is also a good day to go hi'ika, possibly not in the rain. And it is also a good day to be out in the marae, getting some fresh air. But that's Cyan signing off for your Thursday afternoon. Ko te tūmana ko pai ana tō rangi nei. And we are nearly at the end of Te Wiki o Te Reo Māori. So stay tuned to our other shows. We have Makawhesu in the morning and TNT show around lunchtime. And Cyan for your drive home. And DJ Noel in the afternoons. Mihi atu nei ki a koutou.

0: This is Aotearoa News. In this update, Te Pāti Māori is outraged by Parliament voting through legislation allowing young offenders to be sent to boot camps. The bill's passed its third reading today, allowing serious repeat criminals to be sentenced to military-style camps as part of government efforts to reduce crime. National, ACT and NZ First voted in favour. Te Pāti Māori's Debbie Ngāriwa Packer says the bill is shameful.
1: And our babies are the sacrificial lambs in this ridiculous, revolting bill.
0: The Education Minister is promising to consider Waitangi Tribunal concerns over curriculum reforms, but says there was no lack of consultation with Māori. The Tribunal found 7 breaches of treaty principles. It recommends the Crown recommit to working in partnership with Māori on education. Erica Stanford says she always considers Māori outcomes, which is why results are turning around for the first time in 2 decades.
2: If you want to look to evidence, go and have a look at the phonics results for our Tamariki Māori, which has improved phenomenally over the last year and a half. And we did consult with almost 100 Māori academics and experts. We went to full consultation.
0: Economic growth has slowed, with New Zealand getting through the fuel crisis better than feared. State's NZ data shows GDP rose 0.2% in the June quarter. Annual growth reached a 2-year high on 1.7%. BNZ research head Stephen Topless says our growth's great in the circumstances.
3: We knew the country was under the cost during that period, largely because of rapidly rising oil prices, and it was struggling, but at least it was struggling with a positive sign in front of it rather than a negative one.
0: A new self-certification pipeline is stacking up for plumbers. A new scheme will let plumbers self-certify work instead of needing council inspections. Building and Construction Minister Simon Watt says it's estimated it'll save up to $1,600 and up to 4 days' work per bill. In sport, 20-year-old football fern forward Millie Clegg is returning home from Sweden to rejoin the Wellington Phoenix on a 2-year deal. Ryan Fox hopes to regain his usual intensity at the PGA Championship, starting at the Wentworth Club in Surrey tonight. Fox admits motivation has been an issue since lifting the claret jug.
4: I feel like I've kind of struggled a little bit to find some intensity after the Open. You know, trying to find those same feelings, and it's, you know, not quite there. And it's, even though we've had some big events in the States.
0: Netball New Zealand is adamant the new privatised domestic league is on track to be delivered next year. Chief Executive Jenna Wootton says the foundations are being laid with the development of a long-form agreement. That is sport.
5: This is Aotearoa Tour, Wellington's number one for all the best throwbacks, 90s and more.
6: No mai hoki mai e te iwi ki te hōtaka e kia nei ko Major Māori Mixtape. 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
1: I'm Chase Woods, and this is the Major Māori Mixtape.

After school detentions for not listening, I still talk. Never held my tongue, never will, never lose your deal. When I promise you won't regret the new view. Ko te pū, te weu, te more, te aka, te rea. Ko te tamaka, tī, hai, hai, hau, ka reia. 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

0: i tēnei wiki. 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
1: 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It's going down from the 5th to the 8th of October, Aotearoa Pā, Kānehi, Mā Whiti Whiti Pā. Registrations opened on the 11th of September. 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
1: E te whānau mena kei te hihe koutou ki te whai ngā ke te mātauranga. A bit of an enrollment day brewing up, kia rangatira te tū. So you can plan your 2027 study journey ki te wānanga o Raukawa. It's going down on Saturday the 26th of September from 10 a.m. to 2 p.m. 41 Te Rauparaha Street ki Otaki. 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Finally, on the 25th of September, ki te Rauparaha Arena is a kaupapa toitū te tiriti. Pretty much, getting people to enroll to ensure you vote this coming election. So expect some stand-up, hot takes, audience interaction, waiata, and some big laughs. Politicians include Taku Tawhiris, Hana Maipi Clark, Te Puoho Kātene, Tania Waikato. Musical appearances from Naya and Renzo. Doors open at 6:30 p.m. Friday, 25th of September, Te Rauparaha Arena. It's absolutely free for 18 to 24-year-olds. It is a R18 event. Unfortunately, a ticketed event for us adults. So bring your whānau, bring your questions, and bring your opinions. Finally, if you've got a pānui, I'd love to share that for you. Simply email onair@aotearoa.com.
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1: Kuga rawa na kōrero o te wā.
2: In this update, legislation allowing young people to be sentenced to boot camps has passed its final reading in Parliament. The bill enables the designation young serious offender and sentencing to military-style boot camps. Children's Minister Karen Chaw says it will reduce harm.
3: And its purpose is to improve public safety, strengthen accountability and reduce reoffending.
2: Green MP Tamitha Paul says it's the result of moral panic.
4: This is a response to a campaign against the most vulnerable young people in New Zealand.
2: The Serious Fraud Office is probing aspects of the Fire and Emergency Levy. Fire and Emergency says it referred the matter to the SFO, which is from before 2021 and relates to administration of the scheme. Internal Affairs Minister Brooke Van Velden says she's lost confidence in agency head Kerry Gregory for withholding information. The agency says the chief executive isn't before the SFO. Van Velden says the levy is paid for by insurance contracts but won't confirm the specifics of her concerns.
5: We expect that money to be maintained by Fire and Emergency and spent wisely.
2: It's believed many schools will take up Waitangi Tribunal recommendations on government curriculum changes. The Tribunal has found 7 breaches of treaty principles in the reform and recommends the Crown recommit to working in partnership with Māori on education. NZEI member Adrian McAllister says many schools opposed removing the treaty from policies and procedures.
6: It's up to schools and boards, and I'm really, really excited about how they can honour the Tribunal's recommendations.
2: Leaps in fuel prices appear to have hit New Zealand harder than other countries. Latest GDP data shows the economy grew just 0.2% between April and June, trailing countries including Australia, the US, the UK and the EU. Minister Nicola Willis says the fuel crisis affected freight, exports and discretionary spending.
7: New Zealand was particularly exposed to the global fuel crisis. I'm not that surprised to see we weren't as resilient to that as some other countries.
2: That's news. In sport, rugby, 13th placed Counties Manukau have a tough task in tonight's NPC action. They take on 4th placed Otago at Pukekohe. Otago loose forward Lucas Casey has scored in 8 consecutive NPC games, giving him a chance to tie Carl Tanana's 1997 record tonight. Counties Manukau are looking for their 3rd win of the season, the game just getting underway. In football, a chorus of boos rang out around Old Trafford as struggles continued for Manchester United. They relinquished a 2-0 half-time lead in their 3rd round League Cup match, conceding 3 second-half goals to lose 3-2 to Brighton. It follows a 1-0 loss to 10-man Manchester City and leaves United languishing 13th on the Premiership table. Manager Michael Carrick says they fell apart in the second half.
8: 25 minutes into the game and in such a good position, playing well, doing all the things that we wanted to do, and then feels like it's a long time ago. You know, the feeling at the start of the game to the feeling at the end of the game couldn't have been further apart.
2: That's sport. I'm Tony Doe.
0: This is Aotearoa, Wellington's

0: tuku reo, tuku mauri, anei rā tētahi kupu no Taranaki. Whakawai, to practice an action. 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Anei rā he tauira. Me whakawai tonu kia tika te rere o te poi. 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Or if you're dropping the H, better I ngā uri o Taranaki, wakawai, to practice an action or a task. E te ui tuku reo, tuku mauri.
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6: Mates, with a well-man, I caught it all, mate. Oh, what a man. It just gets bigger and better every year. If you didn't know, Hagley Park in Ōtautahi, Christchurch, hosts the annual Electric Avenue across two nights, Feb 26, 27. Check this lineup at the whānau. Kings of Leon, Major Lazer, Bebe Rexha, K-Motions, Fat Freddy's Drop, Savage, Louis Baker, we've got Calvin Harris, Jungle Underworld, Kehlani, Wilkinson, Lime Cordial, Subtribe, Cottery, Homebrew, plus much, much more, man. I'm thinking, man, I'm probably too old to go to these sort of gigs, so I hit up my son. Son, you want to go to these gigs? And he wasn't actually that keen. I was like, hey, man, if I was 18, I'd be down there with my friends. Hueno, 1.nz/music if you want to cop your tickets up to the Electric Avenue Music Festival. Kia Ōtautahi, Christchurch, Hagley Park, Feb 26th and 27th next year. Hei te rātou e te whānau. 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

0: This is Aotearoa News.
1: In this update, latest data shows the war in Iran hasn't impacted this country's economy as much as feared. GDP rose 0.2% in the June quarter after rising 0.9% to March. Construction, public services, healthcare and wholesale trade are growing, but transport and retail are contracting. The Herald's Liam Dann says the numbers are much better than forecast in March.
2: Oil prices and fuel prices really spiked. We were worried about diesel and petrol running out. There was a real hit to confidence, and economists at that point thought that we were going to see a contraction in the quarter, that we were going to go backwards.
1: Labor is pledging to do away with the government's military-style boot camps for young offenders. Legislation enabling the camps for those determined to be serious young offenders has passed its third reading in Parliament. Labor MP Shannon Halbert says the government should do better. He says there's no evidence punitive action against young people works. Fire and Emergency has been referred to the Serious Fraud Office, but Internal Affairs Minister Brooke Van Velden isn't saying why. However, she does say she's lost confidence in its head, Kerry Gregory, and the board will meet this week. Fens says the matter is from 2021, involves the Fens levy scheme, and the agency proactively reported it to the SFO itself. Van Velden isn't revealing details, but is clearly upset with Gregory.
3: He withheld information from me for a full year on a matter of a seriously significant incident, and that matter has now been referred to the Serious Fraud Office.
1: The Waitangi Tribunal has found the government's new knowledge-rich curriculum breaches multiple treaty principles. Its latest report follows a finding in May the Crown failed to properly consult Māori before announcing changes to the Education and Training Act. Jamie Cunningham reports.
4: The tribunal's outlined seven breaches by the Crown, including failing to actively protect te reo and tikanga Māori by reducing their emphasis in the curriculum. It recommends the Crown recommit to working in partnership with Māori on education. The tribunal will next consider the removal of treaty obligations from school boards.
1: That's news. In sport, netball, Nolene Tolrua has been confirmed to coach the Silver Ferns at next year's World Cup in Sydney. The Sports New Zealand Chief Executive Jenna Wootton says there was no talk of extending her contract further.
5: Well, it's quite common with head coach roles that they are for a fixed term nature and they do tend to align with a pinnacle event.
1: Tolrua herself isn't keen to reflect on the challenges she's faced after being suspended and reinstated before winning Commonwealth Games gold. In rugby, Otago are in control at half-time in their NPC clash with Counties Monaco at Pukekohe, the visitors leading 26-14 just on the break. In cycling, New Zealand's six male and four female riders are again paying their own way to next week's Road World Championships in Montreal. That includes Neve Fisher-Black, who came second last year in Rwanda. Her brother Finn, who has just completed the tour of Spain, says riders are likely to act with much more self-interest as a result of the policy, which has now been in place for a number of years. He's described the situation as a strange dynamic where personal friendships helped reduce any friction. A Finn Fisher-Black is aiming for a top 10 finish on the hilly 273-kilometre circuit. That's sport. I'm Tony Dolan.

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0: 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This is Aotearoa. 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Number one for all the best throwbacks, 90s and more.

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0: This is Aotearoa News.
1: In this update, Economic Growth Minister Nicola Willis believes the latest slowdown in growth was a blip. Latest GDP data shows our economy grew 1.7% in the year to June, outperforming other Western economies like Australia, the US and the UK. But it grew just 0.2% between April and June, lower than other Western nations. Willis says New Zealand was more exposed to the global fuel crisis than other countries.
2: I have every reason to believe, based on the data I'm seeing, the policies that we've put in place and are pursuing, that we will continue to grow more strongly than many of the countries we compare ourselves with.
1: It's believed many schools will take up the Waitangi Tribunal's recommendations on the new curriculum, regardless of what the government does. The Tribunal has found the reforms breach 7 treaty principles and recommends the Crown recommit to working in partnership with Māori on education. NZEI member Adrian McAllister says many schools have opposed removing the treaty from their policies and procedures.
3: It's up to schools and boards, and I'm really, really excited about how they can honour the Tribunal's recommendations.
1: A bill enabling military-style boot camps for youth offenders has passed its final vote. Two pilot camps have run over the course of this parliamentary term. The bill creates a new legal category, declaring people young serious offenders and allowing them to be sentenced to a boot camp. Labour MP Willow Jean Prime says the coalition hasn't provided the results to justify making the camps permanent.
4: I am shattered emotionally because this is wrong, physically because we have been fighting this because it is wrong for the entire term of this government.
1: It's hoped young workers will get snapped up as the job market starts to turn. A new SEEK report shows adverts were up 0.6% last month, almost 10% higher than a year ago. Auckland is leading the charge with a 1% jump in ads, the biggest rise for the city in almost 4 years. Employment and Manufacturers Association advocacy head Alan McDonald says it's encouraging, but a large number of young people are still unemployed. That's news. In sport, rugby, Counties Manukau were on the wrong end of a high-scoring match against Otago in tonight's NPC action at Pukekohe. The home side started strongly but were behind at half-time, eventually losing 50-21. Otago go second on the table. In rugby league, Warriors 5/8 Chanel Harris-Tavita is under no illusion around the importance of his attacking kicks in Sunday's must-win playoff against the Knights. His last tackle options off the boot often lacked enough height and distance to pin the Dolphins back near their goal line in last weekend's loss, welcoming return pressure. Harris-Tavita says he's aware of the issue.
5: If Tamari and myself continue to work on our kicking, we're going to put our team in better field position and make it easier for our middles to get behind the ball.
1: In netball, Nolene Taurua has been reappointed as Silver Ferns head coach until the end of next year's World Cup in Sydney. She guided New Zealand to Commonwealth Games gold in Glasgow last month, less than a year after she was stood down from the role and then reinstated. That's sport. I'm Tony Doe.

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4: 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Iti noi o nei.
5: Ka ora!
4: Tyler!
5: Kaina rua! 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
3: Steve! 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

0: This is Aotearoa News.
1: In this update, Te Pāti Māori is outraged after Parliament voted through legislation allowing military-style boot camps for young offenders. The bill passed its third reading, enabling serious repeat young criminals to be sentenced to the camps as part of the government's efforts to reduce crime. National ACT and New Zealand First voted in favour, while MP Debbie Narewapaka called the bill shameful.
2: And our babies are the sacrificial lambs in this ridiculous, revolting bill.
1: Latest data shows New Zealand is outperforming other countries in annual economic growth, but appears to have been hit harder by fuel hikes. GDP rose 1.7% in the year to June, the highest rate in more than 2 years. Year-on-year growth tops other Western economies, but quarter-on-quarter growth lags. The Herald's Liam Dan says everyone is dealing with the same conditions, with no more stability or certainty overseas. Education Minister Erica Stanford says her curriculum reforms are improving Māori student outcomes, despite the Waitangi Tribunal finding they undermine Māori education. The Tribunal has found 7 breaches of treaty principles, including the Crown failing to actively protect te reo and tikanga Māori by reducing their emphasis in the curriculum. Stanford says she'll consider the findings, but disagrees with some.
3: We've included Mātauranga Māori in the New Zealand curriculum, and it is always my intention that we are thinking very carefully about Article 3 of the treaty, which is equity and equitable outcomes for Māori students.
1: Kings of Leon and Scottish DJ Calvin Harris will headline the 2-day Electric Avenue Festival at Hagley Park next February. Around 90,000 people are expected through the gates in Christchurch. Festival director Callum Mitchell says it's no secret how difficult it is to get international talent to this part of the world.
4: So to have the amount of international artists, and especially the calibre of, you know, Kings of Leon and Calvin Harris for Electric Avenue, is pretty amazing. So, yeah, we're thrilled.
1: That's news. In sports netball, officials believe the privatised domestic league will be delivered on time next year. The sports chief executive, Jenna Wootton, says the foundations are being laid with the development of a long-form agreement. Silver Ferns coach Nolene Taurua, meanwhile, is adamant she will be able to keep tabs on the 18 Kiwis playing offshore after being reappointed to the role until the end of next year's World Cup in Sydney. In basketball, the Breakers expect to be a bigger threat from beyond the three-point line this season. Operations boss Dylan Boucher says they want to provide multiple on-court threats, and their game plan has evolved by signing gun shooters who are also adept defensively. In rugby league, Warriors playmaker Chanel Harris-Tavita is seeking more height and distance with his attacking kicks in Sunday's must-win NRL playoff, striving to put the Knights on the back foot at Eden Park. That's sport. I'm Tony Doe.

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0: This is
1: Aotearoa Tour, Wellington's number one for all the best throwbacks, 90s and more.

0: All right. Thank you very much.
1: Let's do it like this. I thought this was appropriate for where we are.
2: This is Aotearoa News.
3: In this update, Te Pāti Māori is outraged after Parliament voted through legislation allowing military-style boot camps for young offenders. The bill passed its third reading, enabling serious repeat young criminals to be sentenced to the camps as part of the government's efforts to reduce crime. National ACT and New Zealand First voted in favour, while MP Debbie Narewapaka called the bill shameful.
4: And our babies are the sacrificial lambs in this ridiculous, revolting bill.
3: Latest data shows New Zealand is outperforming other countries in annual economic growth, but appears to have been hit harder by fuel hikes. GDP rose 1.7% in the year to June, the highest rate in more than 2 years. Year-on-year growth tops other Western economies, but quarter-on-quarter growth lags. The Herald's Liam Dan says everyone is dealing with the same conditions, with no more stability or certainty overseas. Education Minister Erica Stanford says her curriculum reforms are improving Māori student outcomes, despite the Waitangi Tribunal finding they undermine Māori education. The Tribunal has found 7 breaches of treaty principles, including the Crown failing to actively protect te reo and tikanga Māori by reducing their emphasis in the curriculum. Stanford says she'll consider the findings, but disagrees with some.
5: We've included Mātauranga Māori in the New Zealand curriculum, and it is always my intention that we are thinking very carefully about Article 3 of the treaty, which is equity and equitable outcomes for Māori students.
3: Kings of Leon and Scottish DJ Calvin Harris will headline the 2-day Electric Avenue Festival at Hagley Park next February. Around 90,000 people are expected through the gates in Christchurch. Festival director Callum Mitchell says it's no secret how difficult it is to get international talent to this part of the world.
6: So to have the amount of international artists, and especially the calibre of, you know, Kings of Leon and Calvin Harris for Electric Avenue, is pretty amazing. So, yeah, we're thrilled.
3: That's news. In sports netball, officials believe the privatised domestic league will be delivered on time next year. The sports chief executive, Jenna Wootton, says the foundations are being laid with the development of a long-form agreement. Silver Ferns coach Nolene Taurua, meanwhile, is adamant she will be able to keep tabs on the 18 Kiwis playing offshore after being reappointed to the role until the end of next year's World Cup in Sydney. In basketball, the Breakers expect to be a bigger threat from beyond the three-point line this season. Operations boss Dylan Boucher says they want to provide multiple on-court threats, and their game plan has evolved by signing gun shooters who are also adept defensively. In rugby league, Warriors playmaker Chanel Harris-Tavita is seeking more height and distance with his attacking kicks in Sunday's must-win NRL playoff, striving to put the Knights on the back foot at Eden Park. That's sport. I'm Tony Doe.

2021. Time to bring the light in. We're gonna bring the light in, you know? DJ Khaled, I see you. Cooler Dre, I see you. Christine Jewelers in the building.

0: This is Aotearoa News.
1: In this update, Te Pāti Māori is outraged after Parliament voted through legislation allowing military-style boot camps for young offenders. The bill passed its third reading, enabling serious repeat young criminals to be sentenced to the camps as part of the government's efforts to reduce crime. National ACT and New Zealand First voted in favour, while MP Debbie Narewapaka called the bill shameful.
2: And our babies are the sacrificial lambs in this ridiculous, revolting bill.
1: Latest data shows New Zealand is outperforming other countries in annual economic growth, but appears to have been hit harder by fuel hikes. GDP rose 1.7% in the year to June, the highest rate in more than 2 years. Year-on-year growth tops other Western economies, but quarter-on-quarter growth lags. The Herald's Liam Dan says everyone is dealing with the same conditions, with no more stability or certainty overseas. Education Minister Erica Stanford says her curriculum reforms are improving Māori student outcomes, despite the Waitangi Tribunal finding they undermine Māori education. The Tribunal has found 7 breaches of treaty principles, including the Crown failing to actively protect te reo and tikanga Māori by reducing their emphasis in the curriculum. Stanford says she'll consider the findings, but disagrees with some.
3: We've included Mātauranga Māori in the New Zealand curriculum, and it is always my intention that we are thinking very carefully about Article 3 of the treaty, which is equity and equitable outcomes for Māori students.
1: Kings of Leon and Scottish DJ Calvin Harris will headline the 2-day Electric Avenue Festival at Hagley Park next February. Around 90,000 people are expected through the gates in Christchurch. Festival director Callum Mitchell says it's no secret how difficult it is to get international talent to this part of the world.
4: So to have the amount of international artists, and especially the calibre of, you know, Kings of Leon and Calvin Harris for Electric Avenue is pretty amazing. So, yeah, we're thrilled.
1: That's news. In sports netball, officials believe the privatised domestic league will be delivered on time next year. The sports chief executive, Jenna Wootton, says the foundations are being laid with the development of a long-form agreement. Silver Ferns coach Nolene Taurua, meanwhile, is adamant she will be able to keep tabs on the 18 Kiwis playing offshore after being reappointed to the role until the end of next year's World Cup in Sydney. In basketball, the Breakers expect to be a bigger threat from beyond the three-point line this season. Operations boss Dylan Boucher says they want to provide multiple on-court threats, and their game plan has evolved by signing gun shooters who are also adept defensively. In rugby league, Warriors playmaker Chanel Harris-Tavita is seeking more height and distance with his attacking kicks in Sunday's must-win NRL playoff, striving to put the Knights on the back foot at Eden Park. That's sport. I'm Tony Doe.
0: This is Aotearoa Tour, Wellington's

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1: In this update, Te Pāti Māori is outraged after Parliament voted through legislation allowing military-style boot camps for young offenders. The bill passed its third reading, enabling serious repeat young criminals to be sentenced to the camps as part of the government's efforts to reduce crime. National ACT and New Zealand First voted in favour, while MP Debbie Narewapaka called the bill shameful.
2: And our babies are the sacrificial lambs in this ridiculous, revolting bill.
1: Latest data shows New Zealand is outperforming other countries in annual economic growth, but appears to have been hit harder by fuel hikes. GDP rose 1.7% in the year to June, the highest rate in more than 2 years. Year-on-year growth tops other Western economies, but quarter-on-quarter growth lags. The Herald's Liam Dan says everyone is dealing with the same conditions, with no more stability or certainty overseas. Education Minister Erica Stanford says her curriculum reforms are improving Māori student outcomes, despite the Waitangi Tribunal finding they undermine Māori education. The Tribunal has found 7 breaches of treaty principles, including the Crown failing to actively protect te reo and tikanga Māori by reducing their emphasis in the curriculum. Stanford says she'll consider the findings, but disagrees with some.
3: We've included Mātauranga Māori in the New Zealand curriculum, and it is always my intention that we are thinking very carefully about Article 3 of the treaty, which is equity and equitable outcomes for Māori students.
1: Kings of Leon and Scottish DJ Calvin Harris will headline the 2-day Electric Avenue Festival at Hagley Park next February. Around 90,000 people are expected through the gates in Christchurch. Festival director Callum Mitchell says it's no secret how difficult it is to get international talent to this part of the world.
4: So to have the amount of international artists, and especially the calibre of, you know, Kings of Leon and Calvin Harris for Electric Avenue is pretty amazing. So, yeah, we're thrilled.
1: That's news. In sports netball, officials believe the privatised domestic league will be delivered on time next year. The sports chief executive, Jenna Wootton, says the foundations are being laid with the development of a long-form agreement. Silver Ferns coach Nolene Taurua, meanwhile, is adamant she will be able to keep tabs on the 18 Kiwis playing offshore after being reappointed to the role until the end of next year's World Cup in Sydney. In basketball, the Breakers expect to be a bigger threat from beyond the three-point line this season. Operations boss Dylan Boucher says they want to provide multiple on-court threats, and their game plan has evolved by signing gun shooters who are also adept defensively. In rugby league, Warriors playmaker Chanel Harris-Tavita is seeking more height and distance with his attacking kicks in Sunday's must-win NRL playoff, striving to put the Knights on the back foot at Eden Park. That's sport. I'm Tony Doe.
0: This is Aotearoa, Wellington's

0: This is Aotearoa News.
1: In this update, Te Pāti Māori is outraged after Parliament voted through legislation allowing military-style boot camps for young offenders. The bill passed its third reading, enabling serious repeat young criminals to be sentenced to the camps as part of the government's efforts to reduce crime. National ACT and New Zealand First voted in favour, while MP Debbie Narewapaka called the bill shameful.
2: And our babies are the sacrificial lambs in this ridiculous, revolting bill.
1: Latest data shows New Zealand is outperforming other countries in annual economic growth, but appears to have been hit harder by fuel hikes. GDP rose 1.7% in the year to June, the highest rate in more than 2 years. Year-on-year growth tops other Western economies, but quarter-on-quarter growth lags. The Herald's Liam Dan says everyone is dealing with the same conditions, with no more stability or certainty overseas. Education Minister Erica Stanford says her curriculum reforms are improving Māori student outcomes, despite the Waitangi Tribunal finding they undermine Māori education. The Tribunal has found 7 breaches of treaty principles, including the Crown failing to actively protect te reo and tikanga Māori by reducing their emphasis in the curriculum. Stanford says she'll consider the findings, but disagrees with some.
3: We've included Mātauranga Māori in the New Zealand curriculum, and it is always my intention that we are thinking very carefully about Article 3 of the treaty, which is equity and equitable outcomes for Māori students.
1: Kings of Leon and Scottish DJ Calvin Harris will headline the 2-day Electric Avenue Festival at Hagley Park next February. Around 90,000 people are expected through the gates in Christchurch. Festival director Callum Mitchell says it's no secret how difficult it is to get international talent to this part of the world.
4: So to have the amount of international artists, and especially the calibre of, you know, Kings of Leon and Calvin Harris for Electric Avenue is pretty amazing. So, yeah, we're thrilled.
1: That's news. In sports netball, officials believe the privatised domestic league will be delivered on time next year. The sport's chief executive, Jenna Wootton, says the foundations are being laid with the development of a long-form agreement. Silver Ferns coach Nolene Taurua, meanwhile, is adamant she will be able to keep tabs on the 18 Kiwis playing offshore after being reappointed to the role until the end of next year's World Cup in Sydney. In basketball, the Breakers expect to be a bigger threat from beyond the three-point line this season. Operations boss Dylan Bouchers says they want to provide multiple on-court threats, and their game plan has evolved by signing gun shooters who are also adept defensively. In rugby league, Warriors playmaker Chanel Harris-Tavita is seeking more height and distance with his attacking kicks in Sunday's must-win NRL playoff, striving to put the Knights on the back foot at Eden Park. That's sport. I'm Tony Dove.

0: 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I can only see your face when I
1: close my eyes. Yoda, Gwe Kotori, four brothers living in Oz from Aotearoa.
2: LAB,
1: a band that needs no introduction.
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1: In this update, Te Pāti Māori is outraged after Parliament voted through legislation allowing military-style boot camps for young offenders. The bill passed its third reading, enabling serious repeat young criminals to be sentenced to the camps as part of the government's efforts to reduce crime. National ACT and New Zealand First voted in favour, while MP Debbie Narewapaka called the bill shameful.
2: And our babies are the sacrificial lambs in this ridiculous, revolting bill.
1: Latest data shows New Zealand is outperforming other countries in annual economic growth, but appears to have been hit harder by fuel hikes. GDP rose 1.7% in the year to June, the highest rate in more than 2 years. Year-on-year growth tops other Western economies, but quarter-on-quarter growth lags. The Herald's Liam Dan says everyone is dealing with the same conditions, with no more stability or certainty overseas. Education Minister Erica Stanford says her curriculum reforms are improving Māori student outcomes, despite the Waitangi Tribunal finding they undermine Māori education. The Tribunal has found 7 breaches of treaty principles, including the Crown failing to actively protect te reo and tikanga Māori by reducing their emphasis in the curriculum. Stanford says she'll consider the findings, but disagrees with some.
3: We've included Mātauranga Māori in the New Zealand curriculum, and it is always my intention that we are thinking very carefully about Article 3 of the treaty, which is equity and equitable outcomes for Māori students.
1: Kings of Leon and Scottish DJ Calvin Harris will headline the 2-day Electric Avenue Festival at Hagley Park next February. Around 90,000 people are expected through the gates in Christchurch. Festival director Callum Mitchell says it's no secret how difficult it is to get international talent to this part of the world.
4: So to have the amount of international artists, and especially the calibre of, you know, Kings of Leon and Calvin Harris for Electric Avenue is pretty amazing. So, yeah, we're thrilled.
1: That's news. In sports netball, officials believe the privatised domestic league will be delivered on time next year. The sports chief executive, Jenna Wootton, says the foundations are being laid with the development of a long-form agreement. Silver Ferns coach Nolene Taurua, meanwhile, is adamant she will be able to keep tabs on the 18 Kiwis playing offshore after being reappointed to the role until the end of next year's World Cup in Sydney. In basketball, the Breakers expect to be a bigger threat from beyond the three-point line this season. Operations boss Dylan Boucher says they want to provide multiple on-court threats, and their game plan has evolved by signing gun shooters who are also adept defensively. In rugby league, Warriors playmaker Chanel Harris-Tavita is seeking more height and distance with his attacking kicks in Sunday's must-win NRL playoff, striving to put the Knights on the back foot at Eden Park. That's sport. I'm Tony Doe.
0: This is Aotearoa, Wellington's

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0: This is Aotearoa News.
1: In this update, the Greens say it's about time the Internal Affairs Minister lost confidence in Fire and Emergencies boss as a levy scandal comes to light. Brooke Van Velden yesterday revealed the agency's been referred to the Serious Fraud Office and she's lost confidence in CEO Kerry Gregory. Green MP Mike Davidson says issues with Fire and Emergency have been clear for a long time.
2: The minister should have been listening to firefighters for a long, long time. Like, this wasn't a surprise what happened today, and it's just a shame it didn't happen a lot earlier.
1: A coalition of almost 40 groups is pushing for ironclad commitment from political parties to help tackle the biggest issues facing young people. Tick for Kids has released a series of election scorecards showing how parties' policies stack up. Save the Children's Jackie Southey says they want all parties to work towards raising the income of families.
3: Whether they are reliant on welfare or they're studying or they're working, whether they're single incomes or dual incomes.
1: A subdued economic backdrop is expected to continue for much of the country, despite growth in some regions. Canterbury's topped ASB's regional economic scoreboard for the second quarter of the year. Powered by strong consumer spending, population growth, a resilient labour market and a firm housing sector. But Acting Chief Economist Kim Mundy says economic activity remains uneven across regions and doesn't expect that to change much in the next outlook.
4: We do expect household demand to recover, but we think it will be just gradual, and we think it won't be until 2027 that we start to see that recovery become a bit more material.
1: And King Charles is joining a growing chorus calling for a slowdown in AI development. He's warning leaders of the danger of the technology falling into the wrong hands. Charles made the comment at his own summit in the UK to discuss AI. Major tech figures like OpenAI's Sam Altman and Elon Musk have also in recent days urged more caution in advancements. I'm Kay Gregory and that's news. In sport, the rowing and canoeing venue for the Brisbane 2032 Olympics has been confirmed for Rockhampton's Fitzroy River, despite a range of concerns. New Zealand joined British, German and Canadian representatives in sharing issues about the site at last month's World Rowing Congress. Resident crocodiles are a distraction, but Rowing New Zealand boss Simon Wickham's main question is ensuring athletes compete under fair conditions.
5: Obviously, when you're on a river course, there will be potential for differential flow in different lanes, and it'll be a massive, massive shame if flow in different lanes has anything to do with the outcomes on Olympic Games, given how long the athletes prepare.
1: And Otago have beaten Counties Manukau 50-21 in rugby's NPC. That's sport. This is Aotearoa, Wellington's

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3: Yo, what up, it's Zach Fries.
4: Right here.

0: Are you cycling this weekend?
1: Yeah, heading out tomorrow.
0: Okay, remember to have a hmm.
1: Eh?
0: Yeah, go hard, but have a hmm first. And wear all that fancy protective gear you've got. Because you're the best with getting the kids to help in the community garden, and we're going to need all hands on deck if we're going to get those tomatoes as big as last year.
1: Yeah, those tomatoes were like volleyballs. Will do.
2: If you get injured and can't help in the community, it affects others. So have a hmm and think, if you get hurt, who gets harmed? Find out more at acc.co.nz.
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8: 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Ka ora!
7: Tyler!
8: Ka inga rua! Tēnu nui tapu waha!
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19: 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Pote te tanga.
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17: 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Te pane.
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17: Maori.
19: Maori.
14: Mati mati.
19: Mati mati.
17: Pākanakana.
19: Pākanakana.
17: Mahuri.
19: Maori.
17: Mahuri.
19: Maulin.
17: Mātanga.
19: Pātanga.
17: Mātanga.
19: Pātara.
17: Mātanga.
19: Mātanga.
17: Ai,
7: amai, amai.
17: Puanani.
19: Pukaki.
17: Pua.
19: Pua.
17: Nani.

0: This is Atia Otoa News.
1: In this update, the Internal Affairs Minister has called Fire and Emergency's alleged secret-keeping despicable. Brooke Van Velden has lost confidence in Chief Executive Kerry Gregory, accusing him of actively withholding information about a serious incident for a year. The agency's also been referred to the Serious Fraud Office. Van Velden says she doesn't have the power to sack anyone, but has made her concerns clear and it's now up to the board.
2: Goes to the heart of accountability and transparency in public service, where we've had a Crown entity breach their own law. And how can I hold that agency accountable if I don't know the details?
1: The Public Service Minister's rejected an increase in the amount government agencies can spend on contractors and consultants. Senior political reporter Azaria Howell has the story.
3: Paul Goldsmith was initially recommended a 10% increase in the target, pushing it to $1.375 billion a year. Public Service Commission officials later provided advice to keep it the same, which the Minister and Cabinet agreed with. Officials initially suggested the higher buffer would help inflationary cost pressures and flexibility on workforce targets and digital investment.
1: King Charles is joining a growing chorus of world leaders who are calling for a slowdown in AI development. He's held his own summit in the UK to discuss AI, also attended by representatives from leading companies like OpenAI and Anthropic.
4: There seems urgency in adequately considering the existential dangers of such technologies falling into the wrong hands and being used in potentially catastrophic ways.
1: And Christchurch commuters are being warned to avoid Brougham Street in Sydenham this morning until further notice. Emergency services have been dealing with a truck rollover that happened between Strickland and Montreal Streets since around 2:30 this morning. I'm Kay Gregory and that's news. In sport, Wellington Phoenix manager Bev Priestmans added Football Fern striker Millie Clegg as part of her bid to take the team one better this A-League season. Clegg left the club at 17 and returns aged 20, with an aim for more time on the field before the World Cup in Brazil next June and July. Priestmans says Clegg brings options.
5: I think it just adds another dynamic to maybe the players that we've got, gives us flexibility tactically. But yeah, I'm delighted to bring another Football Fern.
1: Otago have beaten Counties Manukau 50-21 to open round 8 of rugby's NPC. And the Brisbane Olympics rowing and canoeing has been confirmed for Rockhampton's Fitzroy River, despite concerns about rogue crocodiles and varied current flow. That's sport.

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0: Aotearoa Tour. 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Throwback.

0: Aotearoa News.
1: In this update, the government has unveiled new plans to scrap planning restrictions in Auckland city centre. It's seeking feedback on removing limits on how high buildings can be and how close a building can be to the street. Here's business reporter Michael Sergal.
2: RMA reform minister Chris Bishop says the changes are needed to take full advantage of the benefits of the new city rail link. Economic modelling suggests easing the rules could allow for about 37,000 more jobs, 32,000 more residents and 17,000 more homes in the city centre area. That could add almost $1.9 billion to the country's annual GDP.
1: An admission from the government it'll miss its target of hiring 500 extra police officers before the election. Figures obtained by the Herald show as of Tuesday, an extra 361 officers have been added to the force since November 2023. Associate Police Minister Casey Costello says the target will probably be hit less than a week after the election, when two wings of trainees are due to graduate. A significant milestone for the teams working on the fire-damaged wastewater treatment plant in Christchurch's east. All new aerators are now in place, connected to power and fully operational ahead of schedule, almost 5 years since fire significantly damaged the Bromley plant, causing years of bad smells. Aerators churn the water, boosting oxygen levels and reducing odour. The King says the need for action to slow down the development of AI and ramp up its regulation is now urgent. Charles has spoken at a summit he organised in the UK. He's warning of the existential danger of the technology falling into the wrong hands, which could lead to catastrophic consequences.
3: We need sufficient means of control before it is all too late. The decisions taken at this formative time will shape the world inherited by future generations.
1: I'm Kay Gregory and that's news. In sport, the rowing and canoeing venue for the Brisbane 2032 Olympics has been confirmed for Rockhampton's Fitzroy River, despite a range of concerns. New Zealand joined British, German and Canadian representatives in sharing issues about the site at last month's World Rowing Congress. Resident crocodiles are a distraction, but Rowing New Zealand boss Simon Wickham's main question is ensuring athletes compete under fair conditions.
4: Obviously, when you're on a river course, there will be potential for differential flow in different lanes, and it'll be a massive, massive shame if flow in different lanes has anything to do with the outcomes on Olympic Games, given how long the athletes prepare.
1: And Otago have beaten Counties Manukau 50-21 in rugby's NPC. That's sport.
5: This is Aotearoa. Wellington's

0: Hey, are you cycling this weekend?
1: Yeah, heading out tomorrow.
0: Okay, remember to have a hmm.
1: Eh?
0: Yeah, go hard, but have a hmm first. And wear all that fancy protective gear you've got. Because you're the best with getting the kids to help in the community garden, and we're going to need all hands on deck if we're going to get those tomatoes as big as last year.
1: Yeah, those tomatoes were like volleyballs. Will do.
2: If you get injured and can't help in the community, it affects others. So have a hmm and think, if you get hurt, who gets harmed? Find out more at acc.co.nz.
3: Great news. 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
6: 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Getting dough, shit out. Kicking it at Kings Park with all the homies. You know what I'm saying?

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2: Can't touch this. Can't touch this. Can't touch this. Can't touch this.

0: This is Aotearoa News.
1: In this update, Pike River families are over the moon to hear Labor's pledge to introduce an offence for corporate homicide. Labor, if elected, has committed to hold negligent employers to account for workplace deaths. Anna Osborne, who lost her husband in the 2010 Pike River mine disaster, says if they had this law when the mine exploded, someone would have been held accountable for the deaths of 29 men.
2: To think that after all this time and we fought so long and hard to try and get justice for our men, it makes me smile, it makes my heart warm. I'm just so grateful that finally somebody's listening to us.
1: Wayne Brown is welcoming a new government plan to do away with many planning restrictions in Auckland city centre. The government wants to remove rules on how high buildings can be, how close a building can be to the street, and the dimensions and floor area of a building. With more, business reporter Michael Sergal.
3: The changes are projected to bring up to 37,000 more jobs, 32,000 more residents, and 17,000 more homes into the city centre. Brown says it's a practical way to intensify Auckland in the right places. He's welcoming the removal of protections on what he says are non-heritage buildings on Kay Road, near where he lives.
1: And a leaked document is revealing the government's planned changes to the reform of retirement village repayments. It's now proposing a maximum repayment period of 9 months instead of 12. The Herald's obtained a leaked copy of what appears to be a press release from Associate Housing Minister Tama Potaka, who's leading the reform. It says the government has agreed to introduce a bill next term to legislate the period and require operators to pay 10% of a former resident's net termination proceeds. Potaka's office declined to comment, and announcements expected later this morning. King Charles is joining a growing chorus calling for a slowdown in AI development. He's warning leaders of the existential danger of the technology falling into the wrong hands. And Dunedin's New Year's Eve celebrations will be back with a bang, with fireworks returning to the Octagon at the end of this year for the first time since 2021. That's news. In sport, Warriors assistant coach Stacey Jones admits that Dallin Watene-Zelezniak still has rehabilitation work to do if he's to feature in Sunday's NRL playoff against Newcastle. The winger has been named in the extended squad for the Eden Park match as he recovers from a broken collarbone. Jones has provided an update.
4: I think, you know, we'll just leave it right up to the last minute, like, to decide or whether or not we rule him out earlier. But we've named him on our extended bench, and if Dallin ticks a few more boxes, then he could be good to go.
1: Golfer Ryan Fox sits in a share of seventh after carding a 4-under-par 68 during the opening round of the European Tour's PGA Championship at Wentworth. His playing partner Aaron Rye is the joint leader at 6-under. That's sport. I'm Malcolm Jordan.
0: This is Aotearoa, Wellington's

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1: In this update, hopes Labor's promise to hold negligent employers to account for workplace deaths will fill a large gap in New Zealand's legislation. If elected, Labor will introduce an offence for corporate homicide. Anna Osborne, who lost her husband in the 2010 Pike River mine explosion, says for the last 16 years, New Zealand law has let people get away with at least 29 counts of corporate manslaughter.
2: It's too late for us now, but introducing a law is going to make the employers hopefully realise they've got to up their game, because if they don't, there's going to be a real punishment.
1: The government's announced changes to food safety rules aimed at making life easier for small hospitality businesses. It says the changes will mean small operators will no longer be treated as fine dining restaurants with large-scale commercial kitchens. Under the changes, businesses won't have to keep as many records and renew their registrations as often. A foodstuffs boss says he's still in disbelief after National's proposal to cut it in two. The party's proposing to increase competition by splitting Pack and Save from New World and Foursquare as long as the Commerce Commission agrees. The company suggests the plan would hike prices, though finance spokesperson Nicola Willis rejects that, warning of its vested interests. Foodstuffs North Island Chief Executive Chris Quinn says owner-operators are now grappling with the possibility.
3: We've got to take this as a serious policy promise, and words matter. The damage in many ways is done because the conversation is now in play.
1: Skepticism over the label military style as new boot camps are voted in by Parliament. A bill passed its final reading yesterday, creating a new legal category, declaring people young, serious offenders and allowing them to be sentenced to a boot camp. Two pilot boot camps have run during the current government's term. Children's Commissioner Jane Searle says they're not the answer. New data reveals Health New Zealand's increasing reliance on internationally trained nurses, with figures showing around 40% of nurses were trained overseas, up from 30% in 2021. That's news. In sport, the International Olympic Committee have locked in Rockhampton's Fitzroy River as the 2032 Brisbane Games host water for rowing and canoeing events after months of speculation. Concerns around the venue include uneven flow rates across the racing channel and negotiating a truce with the resident crocodile population. Rowing New Zealand boss Simon Wickham wants confirmation that medals will be decided by more than the luck of the lane draw.
4: We just want to make sure that the fairest possible racing and the safest possible racing is on offer. And, you know, Australia puts on a great show for Olympics, and we're hoping this one will be another case of that.
1: Knights coach Justin Holbrook will give back rower Dylan Lucas every opportunity to prove he's ready to return from ankle surgery in the must-win playoff against the Warriors on Sunday. That's sport. I'm Malcolm Jewell.
5: This is Aotearoa, Wellington's

still help pay for the wigs. And I help with the lease. Oh, you know I ain't never been cheap. 21. Relationships don't always last, but let's not turn it to beef. 21. I come through from time to time and have you grabbing them sheets. That's if you want to. I'm just playing, girl. Stop smacking your teeth. 21, 21.

0: Are you cycling this weekend?
1: Yeah, heading out tomorrow.
0: Okay, remember to have a hmm.
1: Eh?
0: Yeah, go hard, but have a hmm first. And wear all that fancy protective gear you've got. Because you're the best with getting the kids to help in the community garden, and we're going to need all hands on deck if we're going to get those tomatoes as big as last year.
1: Yeah, those tomatoes were like volleyballs. Will do.
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0: This is Aotearoa News. In this update, police are a step closer to being able to evict people from public places for disorderly behaviour. A bill giving officers move-on powers passed its third reading in Parliament today. It would allow police to order people aged 18 and over to leave if they're behaving disorderly, begging or sleeping rough. Justice Minister Paul Goldsmith says refusing to comply with an order would be the only criminal offence.
1: Move-on orders are a practical tool for police to intervene early, restore order and prevent situations from worsening. They're certainly not criminalising homelessness. It's about reclaiming our CBDs.
0: Proposed changes to retirement village repayments are being seen as disappointing and not acceptable. The government